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0: 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Oh yeah, it sounds so good.

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5: 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Many times, we're forced to take them to court. 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
2: I know you are completely sick and tired of celebrating my birthday, but today is the last day of August. So let me just squeeze out one last day.
5: 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We can start it all over again.
2: Sure. I can start reminding you today that August 28th, God willing, 2027, I will be celebrating my birthday. But look, I still have the balloons attached. Happy birthday saloon. The balloons attached to my chair. Got the beautiful flowers that you brought me on Friday that are looking absolutely spectacular here in the studio.
5: Get this one more time. One more time. That's it. After today, you're cut off.
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5: September tomorrow is crazy.
2: Dios mio.
5: Did you have a good birthday? What did you do?
2: I really did. I spent it with my mom all day Friday. Didn't do anything but spend time with my mom.
5: That's great.
2: Saturday, I had an old school. I got to talk about this morning. I haven't done this, I would say probably 15, 20 years. An old school all girls slumber party.
5: Like a pajama party?
2: It was a pajama party. Yes. Yeah. I had a girlfriend and her sister come down from Titusville. Good 4-hour drive. And they stayed at a hotel in Fort Lauderdale.
5: Nice.
2: I made the trek to Fort Lauderdale on a Saturday. I went up to them. And we busted out. Oh, I'll tell you the story later. There's so many details to this, but it's so much fun. And we are so appreciative that you're here on this last day of August. It's the Jade Alexander Show. It's 97.3, The Rhythm of Miami. I had a

The station that sounds like you? Welcome to Hits 97.3 Pop, Dance, and Songs You Grew Up With. We're the Rhythm of Miami.

0: little morning fun fact for you. I was going to do a quiz, but I decided...
1: Switching it up?
0: I'm going to switch it up. Okay. Little fun fact for you. I've actually noticed this just because I'm that observant when it comes to silly off-the-wall things.
1: Okay.
0: Have you ever noticed how most watches in commercials, on billboards, and even on TV, they're set at 10:10?
1: No. Have you noticed? You've noticed that?
0: Don't ask me why, but
1: you're
0: for
1: lying.
0: Years...
1: 10:10? Like,
0: I was like, why are all watches always set at 10:10?
1: Let me see. I got to see a watch.
0: Go by any billboard. Look at any watch at Mayer's Jewelers. Most of them are set at 10:10, and there's a couple of reasons for that. Number one, it's symmetrical. If you look at it...
1: Look at it there.
0: It kind of spreads evenly, right?
1: Every
0: somewhat
1: single one.
0: Symmetrical.
1: Unless it's a digital clock. I see a digital. It says 255.
0: Maybe that's the problem, is your generation doesn't
1: they
0: do the
1: They all
0: old
1: show
0: 10:10. You see how it all says 10:10? Well,
1: 10:10.
0: Again,
1: yeah, 10:10.
0: The reason for that is not only symmetry, but it kind of sort of simulates a smiley face. Because if you put it at 8:20, the hands go down, and it kind of looks like a frowny face. So it's a smiley face, it's symmetrical, and for some reason, it's been the thing for many, many years, and I finally have the answer. I mean, I'd always noticed it and just thought it was a universal rule. Now I know why.
1: You're a watch
0: and now
1: provider.
0: You have
1: now
0: a fun fact
1: that
0: is worth absolutely nothing.
1: I know. Still can't afford one of these watches that are on billboard, but you know.
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1: All right, quite a few incidents this early Monday morning in Miami-Dade, North Dade on 95 southbound after Ives Dairy Road. That area is closed down due to an accident. Jam traffic backed up to Hallandale Beach Boulevard. On the express lane, same area, emergency vehicles are blocking a right lane. On the Julia Tuttle westbound off-ramp to I-95, an accident has the right lane blocked. 95 southbound at Northwest 62nd Street, accident blocking two left lanes. And same area on the express lanes, the right lane is blocked. 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

0: Jade's Juice on Hits 97.3, The Rhythm of Miami. Sponsored by Brayman Honda. We always say yes, yes to savings, yes to you.
1: Gathering on the beach in Key Biscayne this weekend looked a little different, and that's because you weren't allowed in the water in some parts. Crandon Park North has bacteria in the water, and this particular bacteria thrives on heat and salt, so clearly it feels at home. And you cannot go in there until further notice. Here's my question. Is there like an invisible boundary line where bacteria knows where it needs to stop? Like there's margins or something? Because, I mean, it's a pretty wide area. How does it like say, okay, we're only going to contaminate this area? I mean, the water's pretty expansive. Doesn't bacteria like reproduce and just keep going and
2: My theory is that the warmth of the shallower area, because the sun is hitting it
1: well,
2: harder,
1: heat and salt are prime.
2: You go out to the deeper parts of the ocean, it's cold, it gets colder.
1: So you think that's where the imaginary boundary line is?
2: I'm making it up.
1: I was going to say, and you studied oceanography.
2: I'm a big biological microorganism.
1: Why don't we move on to the next story?
2: Okay, that's really, please stop.
1: Not only did your girl, Miss Virginia, show up with a trash bag as a suitcase when she arrived in South Florida for the Miss USA pageant, a symbol, of course, to raise awareness of what a lot of foster kids use when they go from home to home. Miss Virginia made history.
3: I'm Justice Kelly, and I just won Miss USA 2026. This opportunity means the world to me. Not only are we celebrating the 75th anniversary, but we made history tonight. I'm the first married woman, first mom, and first woman in her 30s. So it's a great night.
1: First married woman.
2: That's awesome.
1: First mother and first woman in her 30s, and I'm guaranteeing you she was the first woman to show up at the airport with trash bags. All coming full circle for this woman.
2: That.
1: She's going
2: to
1: be representing us at the Miss Universe pageant in Puerto Rico in November. Okay. I have been kicking this story around now for a couple of weeks, but I'm just doing it. Barefoot heels. Ugh. Barefoot heels. In case you have not heard, ladies, it's the solution for women who want to go somewhere fancy. You want to wear those high heels, but you also prefer to be barefoot most of the time and you really don't feel like kicking off your heels to go over to the dance floor. So here's what it looks like. On the bottom, there's a heel beneath the back of your foot. But then as it drops down towards your arch going towards your toe, you're barefoot. So the only part of the shoe is your heel, and then there's a strap that straps around your ankle and the back, the front and the back of your ankle. But your foot from the arch forward is completely barefoot.
2: Here's the thing.
1: Here's the thing.
2: It sounds so uncomfortable.
1: And how about unsanitary?
2: And gross.
1: You
2: dude.
1: Are
2: Nobody
1: stepping in everything on the sidewalks and the asphalt and on the wooden floor and
2: so
1: on the tile
2: true,
1: and
2: dude.
1: On the carpet. And this is why I've been kicking this around. Now, with that said,
2: I don't like it.
1: You can get a pair of Chanel barefoot heels for the rock bottom price of $2,000.
2: You can also just
1: $2,000 for a quarter of a shoe.
2: Get a small stump and just tie it to your
1: heel.
2: Or
1: do what I do, wear heels to the party, take your Crocs, put them in the back seat, call it a day.
2: Now we're talking.
1: That's the juice. Let's throw it back to some cool throwback music in about 9 minutes. 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
2: A lot going on this morning. Miami-Dade, North Dade on 95 southbound after Ives Dairy Road. That area, including express lanes, are closed down due to an accident. Jam traffic backed up to Hallandale Beach Boulevard. Traffic's getting by using the express lane shoulder. 95 southbound at Northwest 62nd Street. An accident has two left lanes blocked. Same area, express lanes, right lane is blocked. And in Broward, Oakland Park, 95 northbound at Oakland Park Boulevard. An accident has two left lanes blocked as well. 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
2: Oye, Jade Alexander, ¿cómo tú andas?
1: Uh-oh, ya empezamos. We started the morning on the right foot.
2: Honey, how are you?
1: I'm good, mi cielo. How are you doing?
2: Good, good. I mean, I miss talking to you because I usually call you like on Mondays and Tuesdays and shit like that. But, well, stuff like that.
1: So you call me on Monday so that you can pivot my week in the right direction is what I'm hearing.
2: Exactly.
1: Well, I appreciate your good thoughts. Don't know if you know, but Friday was my birthday.
2: Oh, my gosh. You're kidding.
3: And we didn't hear from you. Rolando, right? It's Rolando?
2: Yes.
3: Yes.
1: Rolando, he's making a very valid point. As big of a family member as you are of this show, and you didn't call me for my cumpleaños, I'm a little hurt.
2: Oh, my God. Okay, don't get mad. Okay, happy belated birthday.
1: Okay, everything's better now. Hi, my love. Your voice and your vibe are everything, and I want you to know how special you are to me, to us, to the show, to the station. So thank you so much for checking in. You are a ray of sunshine.
2: And I listen to you guys all the time. Entonces, dile al americano este que también lo quiero mucho.
1: Oh, I think he understands. He's taking Spanish.
3: I know. And I heard American. Oh, no.
1: El americano que lo quiero mucho.
3: Yes.
1: You know what that means, right?
3: Yes.
1: What does it mean?
2: That means like very much.
3: You love me very much?
1: See?
3: Oh, shut up, Rolando.
2: Although you're not beautiful, but I do love you very much.
1: He'll take that.
3: Whatever.
1: He and his mullet wins. Will take it. Mi amor, un beso, un abrazo. Have a beautiful morning, mi amor.
2: Bueno, dale, cuídense mucho, ¿sabe?
1: Just call me your lover girl, Rolando. 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

0: Tickets to see Doja Cat. We're going to kick off ticket tag at 8:30, and then more of those Jonas Brothers tickets at 9 o'clock. But I want to tell you one of the things that I did this weekend for my birthday. So Friday, my actual birthday, I spent it with my mom.
1: Very nice.
0: I was born at 9:54 p.m., and it's a tradition for her and I that at 9:54, I get all of my kisses for my birthday.
2: Wow.
0: There's a lot more smooching these days than there were, like, you know, 20 years ago. But and then Saturday, I did something that, as a woman, I have not done in probably, it's got to be more than 15 years, maybe 20. All girls pajama party. How fun it is. Listen, I know that there are women out there listening to me right now going, how did you find the time, you know, between work and schedules and the kids and just life? You tend to just get a quick text from a girlfriend. Hey, everything good? Yep, everything's great. You know, you need these moments with your girlfriends.
1: Hell yeah.
0: And you don't even realize it until it actually happens. This slumber party, I had two girlfriends come down from Titusville. Good 4-hour drive. They were staying at a hotel in Fort Lauderdale, so a bunch of us kind of all just met there. It was on the heels of the big freestyle party at the Hard Rock.
1: Oh, yeah, yeah,
0: this
1: yeah.
0: past weekend. So a couple of the artists were there as well.
1: What?
0: I have known them for a very long time.
1: Don't name drop like that.
0: Well,
1: geez,
0: I'm not name dropping.
1: Whoa.
0: All
1: hey-o.
0: I said was that there were a couple
1: just
0: there.
1: Just a couple major acts from this giant show? Sure, no
0: anyway,
1: problem.
0: Well, yeah, this was so fancy that our table for all of our, like, little finger foods was the ironing board of
1: That's
0: the
1: awesome.
0: Hotel room,
1: yeah.
0: Okay?
1: And then you guys did, like, face masks and gossip and did hot goss.
0: You know what we did? It was just a bunch of girls, and we just sat around and talked and did a little crying and then laughed. And it was so cathartic and so therapeutic to know that my girlfriends and I were kind of in the same stage of life and
1: yeah.
0: we've got the same concerns and the same questions, and it was just, it kept going. I kept having to add more money to my parking because I was
1: yeah.
0: like, I don't want to leave yet. I don't want to leave yet.
1: And then you guys played Never Have I Ever, and then you played Truth or Dare, and then you guys committed a
0: None
1: crime.
0: None of the
1: and one
0: above
1: of the dares was
0: were
1: a crime.
0: Not in that
1: no?
0: demographic anymore. Although there was plenty of Tito's.
1: Yeah, there was.
0: And Sauvignon Blanc.
1: Yeah, there was.
0: And prosciutto and mozzarella.
1: Uh-huh.
0: Had a couple of Italians in the mix.
1: Yeah. And then you opened up the hotel door, and you said, everybody come on in. We're having
0: actually,
1: a hotel
0: we
1: party.
0: Left the hotel room door cracked open. I'm sure there were people who probably called the front desk to complain a couple times,
1: so
0: but they
1: loud.
0: Never bothered us. They left us alone. The moral of the story is I cannot tell you what I walked away with on Saturday night, having spent so many hours with the girls that I haven't had time for, and that's just the worst excuse ever, and we're changing that. So what we want to do is have, like, a girls' retreat couple times a year.
1: That sounds
0: And we'll
1: messy.
0: Just pick a different...
1: That sounds messy.
0: We're going to find a different location, but it's always going to be kind of that low-key, and we've decided that the ironing board is going to be our mascot, and it's going to go everywhere that we go because there's just meaning behind that.
1: The sisterhood of the traveling ironing board.
0: The traveling ironing yes. board. $1,000 minute to win it. That is coming up at 7:30. It is South Florida's favorite radio game. Maybe not billionaire, but at least $1,000 richer if you get all 10 questions correct in 60 seconds on Hits 97.3, The Rhythm of Miami.

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1: In Broward and Miami-Dade, North Miami-Dade on 95 southbound between Hallandale Beach Boulevard and Ives Dairy Roads closed down due to an accident. The express lanes also closed down. Vehicles are using the shoulder to get by. Jam traffic's backed up to Hollywood Boulevard on 95 express southbound after Northwest 62nd Street. An accident has a left lane blocked up in Broward, Oakland Park. 95 northbound at Oakland Park Boulevard. An accident has a right lane blocked. And on 95 southbound before Copens Road in Pompano Beach, an accident has two right lanes blocked. 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

It's 97.3. It's the rhythm of Miami. Happy Monday, last day of August. Can you rack in 30 seconds? It's the mini version of $1,000 Minute to Win It. So the kids that are in the car right now on their way to school can have a little fun before heading to class. 5 questions, 30 seconds. We're going to flip the script here. I'm going to ask the questions. Ben's going.

0: to answer them to the best of his knowledge.
1: And my knowledge is pretty good.
0: Yes, we know you're a trivia god. Let's move on. Away we go on 3, 2, 1. What do we call the special letters A, E, I, O, and U?
1: I'd like to buy a vowel.
0: How long should you wash your hands with soap and water to get rid of germs?
1: Happy birthday. 30 seconds. Happy birthday. That's how you're supposed to sing.
0: Where is the smallest bone in the human body?
1: I believe it's in your ear, and I believe it's the stapes.
0: What's the only land mammal that cannot jump?
1: An elephant, probably.
0: What country is also an entire continent?
2: Good day, mate. That's Australia down under. Yeah, hey, isn't he?
0: We're
2: yeah.
0: at 40 Good seconds, day. So as
1: oh,
0: usual, we're 10 seconds
1: You're
0: over.
1: You're 10 seconds over.
0: A-E-I-O-U, correct our vowels. You got that one right. Give yourself your little ding.
1: I'm dinging myself.
0: How long should you wash your hands with soap and water? Well, the answer is 20 seconds, but indeed, it is the length of the happy birthday and the alphabet song. Where's the smallest bone in the human body? In the ear.
1: It's the ear. It's you the stapes. Okay. I know that.
0: You knew that more than I did.
1: I did.
0: The only land mammal that cannot jump because they're too big, the elephant. And the country that is also an entire continent, none other than the beautiful Australia. You did good. You got 5 out of 5.
1: And that's what you'll hear.
0: Oh, God.
1: I am a god.
0: We hear that once every 20, can you reckon?
1: No, you get them all right, just like your boy Ben here, and you will hear that.
0: Marcel Diaz, let's see how he does in those 60 seconds with the 10 questions. $1,000 minute to win it.

0: 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The Rhythm of Miami.
1: Marcel Diaz, good morning. From the sound of your voice, you know who this is.
2: Oh my God, I can't believe we're freaking out right now.
1: What city do you live in, honey?
2: Oh my God, we live in Davie.
1: Okay. Oh my God, who's in the car with you?
3: Hi, my name's Alice.
1: Hi, Alice. How old are you?
3: I'm 12.
1: Okay. You know why we're calling, right?
2: Oh my gosh, stop it. I'm from...
1: $1,000 minute to win it. And you guys get to be the fabulous team that tries to answer 10 questions in 60 seconds. If you don't know an answer to a question, what do you guys do?
2: We pass.
1: Exactly. We can only accept your first answer. There's two of you playing, so be careful because we've got to accept the first answer. You get them all right, you win $1,000.
2: Okay.
1: Alice and Marcel, are you ready to play for the beautiful town of Davie?
2: As ready as it can be, I guess.
1: Taken aback. I know it's very different when you play than when you play in the car. You're in the hot seat.
2: Yeah, oops. Yes, we are.
1: 3, 2, 1.
4: I Love You, You Love Me was sung by a big purple dinosaur from what children's TV show?
3: Barney.
4: How many time zones are in Russia? More or less than 6?
2: More.
4: What is the capital of Canada? Montreal, Toronto, or Ottawa?
2: Ottawa.
4: At what store would you purchase Kirkland signature products?
2: Costco.
4: A leap year adds an extra day to which month?
2: February.
4: What is the antonym for hello?
2: Goodbye.
4: How many quarts are in 2 gallons?
2: Pass.
4: In which city was the Declaration of Independence signed?
3: Washington, D.C. No.
4: What do bees collect from flowers, nectar or sap?
2: Sap.
4: What female artist released the hit song My Heart Will Go On in 1997?
2: Celine Dion.
4: How many quarts are in 2 gallons?
3: 4.
1: All right, that was right at a minute. You girls, first of all, rapid fire. We got through all 10, obviously. Let us review. You're counting how many they got right.
4: You guys, Marcel and Alice, together got 7 correct. You started off strong
1: as
4: hell.
1: I thought for sure. Okay, this is it. This is it. And then where was it that we tripped?
4: We tripped up on the gallons, and then we started kind of falling all over the place. So,
1: okay, see, here you go again.
4: I'm trying.
1: You have to. You know, it's not what you say, it's how you say it.
4: I'm doing my best.
1: Your delivery sucks.
4: I am taking a lot of, I'm watching a lot of TED
1: Talks.
4: You
1: need etiquette classes.
4: I'm watching TED Talks. And I'm taking classes on etiquette, so I'm working on it.
1: You need another therapist.
4: Okay, so a gallon has 4 quarts per gallon, so 2 gallons would be 8 quarts. The city that the Declaration of Independence was signed was Philadelphia.
2: Okay.
1: That was a good guess by Alice, though.
4: Washington, D.C.,
1: thinking
4: the country's
1: the White
4: capital.
1: House, yeah. Capitol Hill, yeah.
4: And bees collect nectar from flowers, not sap. Sap is what comes off of trees.
2: Okay, that was bad.
1: No, but you guys did fantastic. Something tells me, because you knew what we were calling about, you guys play every day.
2: Yes, you do.
1: Well, continue playing, continue practicing, and sign up so that we can try this as many times as we need to until you win the money.
2: We will, for sure. Thank you. This is awesome.
1: Oh, my God. Alice, what school do you go to, sweetheart?
3: St. Jude Catholic School.
1: Have a wonderful day at school. Mom, thanks so much for tuning in every morning to the Jade Alexander Show. We love you so much.
2: Oh, we do, too. We always have a great time in the morning with you guys.
1: Have a wonderful day, and thank you. Thank you. Thank you.
2: Thank you. Bye.
1: Bye. She showed up at the airport with a trash bag as her suitcase. And this weekend, walked off the stage with the crown. The Juice, 3 minutes. It's 97.3 The Rhythm.

0: Jade's Juice on Hits 97.3, The Rhythm of Miami. 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We always say yes, yes to savings, yes to you.
1: She made her way to South Florida to compete in the Miss USA pageant. Showed up at the airport with a trash bag, not because she's poor. She wanted to raise awareness of what a lot of foster kids use when they go from home to home. So she made a statement. This past weekend, Miss Virginia made history.
2: I'm Justice Kelly, and I just won Miss USA 2026. This opportunity means the world to me. Not only are we celebrating the 75th anniversary, but we made history tonight. I'm the first married woman, first mom, and first woman in her 30s. So it's a great night.
1: She will be representing us at the Miss Universe pageant in Puerto Rico in November. This woman, you know what? When I told the story about the trash bag, I was like, I think she's going to win just on this statement alone.
3: For sure. She had it in the bag.
1: She's gorgeous and she's intelligent and she's a wife, mom, and a 30-year-old who made history. So good for you, Miss Justice. Barefoot heels. Yes. Yes, they're a thing. They are part shoe, part your bare feet.
3: It's okay. Disgusting.
1: I want you to imagine this.
3: Doing?
1: Close your eyes and imagine this.
3: No.
1: It's a shoe where there is straps around your ankle and then covering just on the back end bottom part of your foot. Then your arch and your toes are on the ground. No strap, no shoe. It's almost like walking in a pair of shoes where the sole has worn out. And if you're lucky enough to nab a pair of, I can't remember if they're Chanel or Christian Dior, one of those. I think it's Chanel, the one with the C. $2,000.
3: Wow, what a bargain.
1: For a
3: what
1: fourth a of a shoe. For a fourth of a that shoe. I'm just
3: so
1: wondering,
3: dumb.
1: Does it come with a side of a tetanus shot? Because you're stepping on... Ew! Anne Hathaway has made 5 movies and 1 baby just this year. She hasn't even given birth yet. And she already has another project lined up with a superstar who's as good at technology as I am. Take a listen to this audio.
4: He looks on to me, you think?
5: That looks on.
4: Yeah.
5: Hey. What's your name?
4: Sean.
5: Oh, Sean.
4: All right.
5: Okay.
4: More Sean, good Sean. Now what?
5: Now what? Let's make the movie, that what? I'm going to have this baby and then we're going to make this
4: That's
5: movie.
4: That's a good idea.
5: Okay.
4: You have the baby, then we'll go make the movie. We're coming out summer of 2028. Don't be late.
5: Are you sure you want to go with that?
4: I don't know. I'm trying. Whatever happens.
1: Tom Cruise, Anne Hathaway, with the sequel to Days of Thunder, which A, is phenomenal, but B, what's more phenomenal is they couldn't figure out how to do this Instagram video.
3: It was very cringy a little bit.
1: Is this on?
3: Front-facing, back-facing?
1: She looked just as confused as he was. She goes, I think it is. I thought that was just so organic and so real and so relatable. So, yeah, Days of Thunder coming to a theater near you, summer of 2028. Hopefully Anne Hathaway won't have another baby between now and then.
3: Who knows?
1: That's the juice on the Jade Alexander Show. 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
3: All right, in Miami-Dade, North Dade, Broward-ish area, Hallandale Beach, 95 southbound at between Hallandale Beach and Ives Dairy Road. It's closed down due to an accident. Jam traffic way backed up to Hollywood Boulevard. Same deal with the express lanes. Traffic with that accident is getting by on the express lane shoulders. And in Hollywood, 95 southbound at Hollywood Boulevard, another accident has a right lane block. 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

0: Hi there. Good morning, Buenos Dias. Happy Monday, and welcome to the Jade Alexander Show.
1: Good morning.
0: Oh my gosh, there's so much excitement in the car. Okay, roll call. Who's in there?
2: My name's Amaya.
3: And my name's Logan.
0: So we have Amaya. Amaya, how old are you?
2: 10.
0: You're 10. Logan, and you?
3: I'm 7.
0: 7. And hopefully there's somebody driving the car.
1: Yes, their grandmother.
0: Abuelita, what's your name?
1: Ileana,
0: mi amor. I'm not going to ask you your age because ladies never disclose their age. What can we do for you? Where are you going to school?
3: Somerset Academy.
0: What can we do for you on this Monday, guys? I can't write you a note and excuse you from school. Sorry.
4: But I can for the low cost of $60.
0: There you go. Constantly hustling our family that's listening to the radio on their way to school. $1,000 minute to win it, and the prize
4: is... I hear these Somerset kids got cash.
0: Okay, stop it!
4: give me some of it.
0: Ileana, talk to me, mommy.
1: You wanted to say a happy belated birthday.
0: Hi, Ileana. Thank you so much. I told Ben first thing this morning, it's the last day of August. I can squeeze out just one more day because since my birthday's on the 28th, I only get a couple days.
4: You get one day. Everybody gets one day.
0: No,
4: what do you mean a couple
0: there
4: days?
0: There are people that will celebrate all month long and I have to wait all the way to the 28th. Give me until the 31st.
4: You've been celebrating for the last 8 months.
0: He is such an angry little elf. Hey. I don't even know what to do with him.
1: If your birthday falls on a weekend, on a Friday, you get to celebrate all weekend.
0: Muchas gracias, mi tesoro. You see, you guys ready for school today?
3: No! Yes.
4: Two very different answers.
0: Abuela, are you ready to drop those kids off?
1: Yeah.
0: I love you guys. Thank you so much for being a part of the Jade Alexander Show. Your greetings have been received, much to Ben's dismay, who is just hoping that I could just get this birthday over with. And you know what? I'm not going to. I'm going to celebrate life.
4: Forever.
0: Thank you, mi amor. Have a beautiful day, and thank you so much for taking the time to make the call.
1: Okay, thank you. Have a good day. Love you guys.
0: And we love you. 1K payday. Come on now. We've got Halloween, Thanksgiving, Christmas, birthdays, New Year. You need the cash. 5 minutes. 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

0: the last day of August. Ugh. And all right, I'll put a pin in it, but I do have to take a moment here because I have received so many beautiful messages. I mean, so many on our Facebook page, on our Instagram page, on my personal pages, emails. It's just been crazy, the amount of birthday wishes.
1: Got a lot of love on Friday.
0: And,
1: we had so
0: and
1: many,
0: I don't want
1: most calls
0: anyone
1: ever,
0: to,
1: probably.
0: I don't want anyone to think that I didn't read them. I am trying so hard to acknowledge them all and thank you individually. It's just, it's going to take me a little bit. But just know that every single wish was received and loved and appreciated. And oh, you really know how to make a girl feel good. And if you missed it earlier, I talked about how one of the gifts I gave myself without even realizing it was a gift was an all girls pajama party this weekend. And it was impromptu. It was completely organic, unrehearsed. We were just a bunch of girls that were getting together, and then the weather kind of got really ugly on Saturday.
1: Dicey, yeah.
0: Yeah, it was really, really rainy all day. We had like pool activities lined up. All of a sudden, completely organic, we're in a hotel room because two of the girls came from Central Florida, and they came down to the freestyle concert.
1: And then a couple of the freestyle acts ended up at Jade's hotel room.
0: No, it wasn't my hotel room.
1: Whoever's hotel room.
0: I showed up as a guest, and next thing I know, we're just a bunch of girls in our pajamas having fun.
1: Sharing some hot goss.
0: We shared gossip. We shared life stories and a nice charcuterie board on top of a ironing board.
1: We gotta love
0: because we had no big
1: table.
0: Fancy,
1: baby.
0: But that's not even the point of it. Yes, it was a lovely gathering. What I realized, and I will never let happen again, is let that much time go by without having some girl fun. Because we get caught up in life. We're married. We have kids. We have aging parents. There's so much going on. And then you don't even realize how a moment like Saturday can fill your tank.
1: Oh, yeah. Your cup is full, baby. That's the best feeling in the
0: world.
1: Okay,
0: you need to stop the preaching.
1: You
0: sound like somebody who's in the back pew
1: Amen,
0: brother and
1: sister. Preach it.
0: Ladies, if there's anything I learned from my birthday this year, it's the importance of quality time with the girls. Just the girls. No kids interrupting, no husband chiming in. Just the girls doing some quality fellowship. So to all my girlfriends, thank you. Thank you for such an unexpected, amazing gift.
1: I heard Cyndi Lauper was actually at this hotel room, too.
0: No, she was not
1: there. I heard that. That's what I heard.
0: Although one of the members of Exposé from the party on Friday was there. Hi, Joya. I know you listen. It's 97.3. Welcome to the Rhythm of Miami.

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5: All right, in Broward, Davie on the Turnpike northbound, the off-ramp to 595. We have a vehicle fire blocking the left lane. Right lane is also blocked, so traffic's getting around on the shoulder there, I believe. And in Hallandale Beach, 95 southbound between Hallandale Beach Boulevard and Ives Dairy Road. That earlier accident has moved off to the right shoulder, but there's still major delays and traffic backed up to Hollywood Boulevard. 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

0: playing ticket tag again this week. Only this time, it's for tickets to see Doja Cat.
1: Doja
0: had a little rough weekend with another celebrity.
1: A little cat fight?
0: I don't know if it was necessarily a cat fight.
1: A Doja Cat fight.
0: Ella Langley, of course, doing very, very, very well on the charts.
1: Love Ella Langley.
0: I mean, like breaking records.
1: Literally been number one with that Choose in Texas for
0: and, a million. And Doja threw out the, who's that?
1: Come on, Doja.
0: You know, we women need to stick together there, Doji.
1: Yeah, you know, you see, you are also on the Billboard Hot 100
0: of
1: from
0: course.
1: Time to time. You see the names that you know, Ella Langley.
0: And she's coming 11-11, October the 11th, to the Kaseya Center. And we're going to be giving away tickets in about 7 minutes. And we're going to kick off ticket tag. Best part on Mondays, all you got to do is be caller number 9 at 8:30. From then on, tag your it. You got to remember the name and the city of the previous winner in order to score a couple of tickets. Doja Cat ticket tag right here. 6 minutes on Hits 97.3.

0: Hola, buenos días. Welcome to the Jade Alexander Show. How was your weekend?
1: It was great. And yours?
0: Oh, it was my birthday weekend. I keep talking about my birthday.
2: It's, I mean, when will we stop?
0: I don't know.
1: Happy belated birthday.
0: Thank you. What is your name?
1: Tisha.
0: Tisha, where do you live, sweetheart?
1: Miami Gardens.
0: Have you ever played Ticket Tag?
1: Yes.
0: Do you know what I need from you right now this morning? Monday morning? First winner?
1: Is the one from Friday?
0: Yeah, I wouldn't do that to you. You're going to the show.
1: Wow, thank you. Got kind of
0: scared. You are so welcome, my love. November 11th at the Kaseya Center. Something tells me you're a huge fan, but you're also a pretty big fan of the Jade Alexander Show, right? You hang with us every morning?
1: Yes, every morning.
0: You wouldn't be lying, right? You're not cheating on me somewhere else.
1: No, I'm not cheating on you every morning faithfully with the kids in the car.
2: I'm going to put a tracker on your phone.
0: That's right, on her phone, on her car.
2: And your car, and I'm going to drive.
0: Inside her purse?
2: I'm going to follow you around, make sure you're only listening to Hillside 7.3, okay?
0: Okay, now you're
2: the crazy
0: her.
2: Ex-girlfriend, okay? Yeah, okay.
0: You're you better stalking watch her. Baby girl, where do you go for the best? Oh, wait. Say your name and city one more time.
1: Tisha from Miami Garden.
0: That's what you need to give Martika if you're caller number 9 this afternoon at 5:30. Where do you go for the best music prizes and morning show, baby?
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3: 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We always say yes, yes to savings, yes to you.
0: The perfect solution for women who want to go somewhere fancy and wear those gorgeous high heels but prefer to be barefoot most of the time. You heard correctly. These are a pair of shoes that'll run you about $2,000 because right now Chanel's the only one that's making them. On the bottom, there's a heel beneath the back of your foot. But then it drops down to absolutely nothing below your arch, leaving the ball of your foot touching the ground. It's basically the high fashion version of having a hole worn through the sole of your old sneakers. I'm hoping that it comes with a side of a tetanus shot because
2: yeah, so gross,
0: walking
2: dude.
0: Around barefoot What's by the end point? Of, I mean, you walk 3 steps, your feet are going to be black, and heaven forbid you step on dog pee.
2: Ew.
0: Anne Hathaway, this year alone, she's made 5 movies and 1 baby. She has not even given birth yet, and she already has another project lined up with Tom Cruise. Are you ready for it? Tommy and Annie with the sequel to Days of Thunder. That's where he met his ex-wife, Nicole Kidman.
2: I don't know this movie at all.
0: Days of Thunder?
2: I don't know Days of
0: Thunder. Oh, I think you need to go watch it.
2: I'm going to go watch it, yeah.
0: Now, with that said, I've never watched
2: okay.
0: it. I just know the gossip behind it, that that's where Nicole Kidman and Tom Cruise met.
2: Okay.
0: And then subsequently got married and had kids and da-da-da. But, yeah, he's bringing it back. And I believe he's coming back as the NASCAR star Cole Trickle, of course. And Annie is playing an engineer and team owner. Love the fact that there's right going to be a woman team owner in this one. Donna Mills. I know you're too young to know who she is, Ben. Your generation was not around when Knott's Landing was a huge primetime soap opera. Donna Mills today is 85 years old. And back in the mid-80s, she was it. She was hot. Just, I can't even describe how stunning this woman is. She's 85 and she's barely aged and she's trying to keep with the times. So she's joined OnlyFans.
2: Oh, hell yeah.
0: She's 85, right? But she's always, with the exception of this Knott's Landing's soap opera show, she was always Miss Goody Two Shoes.
4: She got to do all the fun stuff, all the naughty stuff. And, you know, I wanted to play a character like that. I didn't want to go on playing the Goody Two Shoes all the time. That gets boring after a while.
0: Hence her character, Abby, on Knott's Landing, and hence her new persona on.
2: Hell yeah.
0: And let me tell you, she's been on, she's only been on for 1 month. And according to her, she's made, quote, many 6 figures.
2: Good for her.
0: 85-year-old on OnlyFans, and she's crushing it, baby.
2: You gotta love that.
0: You gotta look her up if you don't know who Donna Mills is, because she is just one gorgeous woman. And yes, there is.
2: Oh, yeah.
0: There is. Yeah, there we go.
2: Yeah.
0: Okay, calm down.
2: 85?
0: Calm down.
2: Dang.
0: Oh, dear Lord, I can't let you lose. So that is the juice. We've got the jam. Gonna throw it back to the 80s since we're already in that era. About 8.5 minutes. 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
2: All right, in Broward, Davey on the turnpike northbound at I-595. We have a vehicle fire that's blocking the right lane there, along with the off-ramp to 595. That left lane is going to be blocked. In Tamarack on the turnpike southbound before Commercial Boulevard, a broken down vehicle is blocking a right lane. And in Hallandale Beach, 95 southbound between Hallandale Beach Boulevard and Ives Dairy Road, the right shoulder is blocked from an earlier accident, but still major delays in the area. 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
1: You see, it's not my fault. Even the two bosses came in with a balloon and a birthday card.
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1: 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And now our operations manager and our general manager, Jimmy and Phil, brought me a balloon and a card. 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
2: Again, December 14th, 2026 is this
1: guy's. How about again? It's all time for Jade's Jam, and we're going to throw it back to the mid-80s, baby. 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
1: Jonas Brothers, we got the tickets. You call us now, please. We got the tickets. It's Jonas Brothers.
0: Can you please hit the sound?
1: Okay.

0: Hi, good morning and welcome to the Jade Alexander Show. Welcome to the last day of August and welcome to being caller number 9.
1: No way. Oh, my God.
0: You're going to go see the Jonas Brothers, baby.
1: Oh, my God. My best friend's going to die.
0: Yeah, so I guess this is for your best friend, or the two of you are super freaks and you're getting over the shock and you can't wait to tell her.
1: Both.
0: All the above.
2: Are you a Joe, a Nick, or a Kevin, or Frankie?
1: Oh, I'm a Nick. I'm a Nick girly.
0: What is your name, baby?
1: Emily,
0: where do you live?
1: I live in Doral.
0: In Doral. Baby doll, enjoy the concert with the Jonas Brothers. Hopefully Nick will wave at you and make your night. Your girlfriend, if either one of you do any type of social media, please tag us so that we can see you having a good time.
1: Of course. Thank you so much. I can't believe I got through. I'm so excited.
0: Where do you go for the best music, the best prizes, and the best morning show?
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5: All right, in Broward, Davey on the Turnpike northbound, the on-ramp from 595. There's a truck fire that has the left shoulder blocked. In Tamarack, Turnpike southbound before Commercial Boulevard, a broken down vehicle has a right lane blocked. And in Hallandale Beach on 95 southbound between Hallandale Beach Boulevard and Knives Dairy Road, that earlier accident has moved off to the right shoulder. Still major delays backed up to Hollywood Boulevard. 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That was easy. That's traffic on the Jade Alexander Show. 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

Valdez, you are up. 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
1: Marcel Diaz, good morning. From the sound of your voice, you know who this is.
2: Oh my God, I can't believe we're freaking out right now.
1: What city do you live in, honey?
2: Oh my God, we live in Davie.
1: Okay. Oh my God, who's in the car with you?
3: Hi, my name's Alice.
1: Hi, Alice. How old are you?
3: I'm 12.
1: Okay. You know why we're calling, right?
2: Oh my gosh, stop it.
1: $1,000 minute to win it. And you guys get to be the fabulous team that tries to answer 10 questions in 60 seconds. If you don't know an answer to a question, what do you guys do?
2: We pass.
1: Exactly. We can only accept your first answer. There's two of you playing, so be careful because we've got to accept the first answer. You get them all right, you win $1,000.
2: Okay.
1: Alice and Marcel, are you ready to play for the beautiful town of Davie?
2: As ready as it can be, I guess.
1: Taken aback. I know it's very different when you play than when you play in the car. You're in the hot seat.
2: Yeah, oops. Yes, we are.
1: 3, 2, 1.
4: I Love You, You Love Me was sung by a big purple dinosaur from what children's TV show?
3: Barney.
4: How many time zones are in Russia? More or less than 6?
2: More.
4: What is the capital of Canada? Montreal, Toronto, or Ottawa?
2: Ottawa.
4: At what store would you purchase Kirkland signature products?
2: Costco.
4: A leap year adds an extra day to which month?
2: February.
4: What is the antonym for hello?
2: Goodbye.
4: How many quarts are in 2 gallons?
2: Pass.
4: In which city was the Declaration of Independence signed?
3: Washington, D.C. No.
4: What do bees collect from flowers, nectar or sap?
2: Sap.
4: What female artist released the hit song My Heart Will Go On in 1997?
2: Celine Dion.
4: How many quarts are in 2 gallons?
3: 4.
1: Oh. All right, that was right at a minute. You girls, first of all, rapid fire. We got through all 10, obviously. Let us review. You're counting how many they got right.
4: You guys, Marcel and Alice, together got 7 correct. You started off strong
1: as
4: hell.
1: I thought for sure. Okay, this is it. This is it. And then where was it that we tripped?
4: We tripped up on the gallons, and then we started kind of falling all over the place. So,
1: okay, see, here you go again.
4: I'm trying.
1: You have to. You know, it's not what you say, it's how you say it.
4: I'm doing my best.
1: Your delivery sucks.
4: I am taking a lot of, I'm watching a lot of TED Talks.
1: You need etiquette classes.
4: I'm watching TED Talks. And I'm taking classes on etiquette, so I'm working on it.
1: You need another therapist.
4: Okay, so a gallon has 4 quarts per gallon, so 2 gallons would be 8 quarts. The city that the Declaration of Independence was signed was Philadelphia.
2: Okay.
1: That was a good guess by Alice, though.
4: Washington, D.C.,
1: she's thinking the
4: country's
1: capital.
4: The White
1: House, Capitol Hill, yeah.
4: And bees collect nectar from flowers, not sap. Sap is what comes off of trees.
2: Okay, that was bad.
1: No, but you guys did fantastic. Something tells me, because you knew what we were calling about, you guys play every day.
2: Yes, you do.
1: Well, continue playing, continue practicing, and sign up so that we can try this as many times as we need to until you win the money.
2: We will, for sure. Thank you. This was awesome.
1: Oh, my God. Alice, what school do you go to, sweetheart?
3: St. Jude Catholic School.
1: Have a wonderful day at school. Mom, thanks so much for tuning in every morning to the Jade Alexander Show. We love you so much.
2: Oh, we do, too. We always have a great time in the morning with you guys.
1: Have a wonderful day, and thank you. Thank you. Thank you.
2: Thank you. Bye.
1: Bye.

0: Jade's Juice on Hits 97.3, The Rhythm of Miami. Sponsored by Brayman Honda. We always say yes, yes to savings, yes to you.
1: She got to do all the fun stuff, all the naughty stuff. And, I wanted to play a character like that. I didn't want to go on playing the goody two-shoes all the time. That gets boring after a while.
2: That is Donna Mills, and she was anything but boring and 100% vixen on Knots Landing, a huge primetime soap opera back in the 80s. Donna Mills today is 85 and still the vixen because she is crushing it, ladies and gentlemen, on OnlyFans.
3: Yeah,
2: she's
3: baby.
2: Been on it for a month, and according to her, quote, she's made many six figures. Now, there's no nudity or anything too explicit.
3: Are you sure?
2: But she, quote, isn't shy about showing off her sensual looks in pretty suggestive content.
3: I love a granny who can show some skin.
2: For example, in one of her videos, you need to use theater of the mind here, she said, I may be an older lady now, but I'm still quite limber, if you can't tell. I'm going to leave
3: Donna!
2: That right there because Donna is still a lady, and you can sign up if you want to see or hear more. Olivia Rodrigo's...
3: I was a little late, but we got to have it.
2: Either be quicker or stay with the program. Okay. Olivia Rodrigo's first ever Daisy Chain Fields Festival happened this past weekend. It raised $20 million. $10 million on site, and then Melinda Gates matched it with another $10 million, all for women-focused nonprofits. Among the magical moments was the part where Olivia and Sarah McLachlan sang the song Angel together and dedicated it to Dolly Parton.
3: Oh, God, if you're looking for a good cry, go watch that.
2: Stevie Nicks was also there, Alanis Morissette.
3: Looks so awesome.
2: First of, I'm sure, many to come, but $20 million right off the bat. So congratulations to them. All right, and gathering on the beach in Key Biscayne, it's on hold, guys. Crandon Park North has bacteria in the water. And this particular bacteria is indeed found in the human body and in human poop. It thrives on heat and salt, so it's loving its environment right there in the water. For right now, it's only in the Crandon Park North area. I'm assuming they're going to be able to contain this thing. And
3: how do you contain poop particles?
2: I don't know. Because it's not like you can put a rope around it and saying, okay, you're going to stop here now.
3: Can't fish out the bacteria.
2: Because the water and the salt is pretty much all over South Florida. So we'll let you know when they lift the restrictions. That is the juice on the Jade Alexander Show. Hits 97.3, The Rhythm of Miami.
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3: All right, in Miami-Dade, Golden Glades Interchange on 95 Express northbound between the Golden Glades exit and the Park and Ride exit. That road is blocked due to a broken-down vehicle. In Broward, Davie Turnpike northbound, the on-ramp from 595. Left shoulder is going to be blocked due to an earlier truck fire. And in Hallandale Beach on 95 southbound between Hallandale Beach Boulevard and Ives Dairy Road, earlier accident has the right shoulder blocked. Stop-and-go traffic backed up to Hollywood Boulevard. 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

0: buenos días. It's 97.3. It's the Rhythm of Miami, the Jade Alexander Show. The other day, we had a staff meeting, and one of the exercises that we did as a staff was tell everybody what your favorite cereal was.
1: Uh-huh, yes.
0: Right? We did a really sweet round robin. Nice. Everybody brought back a little piece of their childhood. And then we've got this coworker, DJ Juice. DJ Juice.
2: Our boy.
0: If you look at him, he doesn't even look like he's ever had a bowl of cereal, like maybe a bowl of nails or something, because he just looks rough and tough and just, I don't know. He just doesn't look like a cereal guy.
2: All right, interesting.
0: And he said his favorite cereal was Fruit Loops, and you included. Y'all laughed at him. Like,
2: well, mainly because he called
0: them Fruit Loops.
2: He called them Fruity Loops. He kept calling them Fruity Loops.
0: Well, our boy, DJ Juice, among all the other colleagues of ours, that said that Fruit Loops was their favorite. Which, by the way, which one was yours?
2: I had Oreo O's.
0: Oreos?
2: Oreo O's.
0: Okay. Mine was the Frosted Sugar Smacks, which they said they don't taste the way that they used to. They're not as sugary and sticky as they used to be.
2: Sure.
0: But I saw on social last night where they did a map of the United States and the most popular cereals per state. And look what the most popular is for the state of Florida.
2: Fruity Loops.
0: Fruity Loops. So, DJ Juice, you have been vindicated. We are publicly apologizing for laughing at you. It's just, I don't know, Toucan Sam and DJ Juice in the same sentence. I didn't see it.
2: And they did formally change his name to DJ Toucan Sam.
0: Yeah, so they've changed the poor guy's name. Yeah. By the way, not far behind is Rice Krispies Treats. I'm sorry, Rice Krispies Cereal. Top two cereals. I will stick with my sugar snacks. Thank you very much.
2: All right.
0: That is a wrap. It's Monday, the last day of August. Guys, tomorrow is September. I need a nap.
2: We were just here until January.
0: Just say goodbye.
2: Bye.
0: Be good, be safe, be blessed, be kind to each other, and be back here tomorrow at 6 a.m. for the Jade Alexander Show. See you mañana, mis amigos.

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Bebe Rexha just celebrated her 37th birthday and then had to put Nick star Jordan Clarkson in the friend zone. So we're not dating, we're just pals. They're having fun. 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

0: Taylor's ex, Harry Styles, throwing a little shot at her. He's doing his shows at MSG, and he was like, home of the champion New York Knicks, and apparently they do weddings here, too.
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and James, hits 97.3, The Rhythm of Miami. We're getting a new era of Miley Cyrus, or actually her website now just says Miley. That's all she's going by. Miley. Seen this before. Cher. I might just go by Ian.

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New Miss USA, Justice Kelly, the first married woman ever to wear the crown. Really, until just a few years ago, married women and mothers weren't even allowed to compete. Beautiful.

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The Rhythm of Miami. Be careful. Don't be the creepy one. Like, hey, who's the hot guy on the MAC Cosmetic ads? It's Britney's son, Jaden James. He's 19 years old.

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1: Hi, we're Prophetic. 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When I'm in that truck, I'm listening to you guys. 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

Just a reminder, if you enter the keyword instant, I-N-S-T-A-N-T, Jade Alexander's 1K payday, you have until 2:30. 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
4: 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Let's start off with Miami-Dade County. We do have an accident on I-95. It's southbound right after Northwest 125th Street. The two right lanes are blocked, and we have stop-and-go traffic from Northwest 135th Street. Also in Dade County on I-95 southbound right before the Florida Turnpike, we have an accident blocking the right lane. We have one more in Dade County. Now, this is an accident, again, on the Florida Turnpike. This time it's southbound before Northwest 12th Street, and the three right lanes are blocked. Moving over to Broward County on I-95 southbound right before Sunrise Boulevard, there is an accident, and it's blocking the left lane. 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

Doja Cat and Lotto taking over the Kaseya Center November the 11th. Your chance to win tickets all this week on the Jade Alexander Show, 8:30 in the morning. 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
4: Good afternoon to you. Let's start off with Miami-Dade County because we have a lot going on. First off, there's an accident on I-95. It's southbound right after Northwest 125th Street. The accident's blocking the two right lanes, and we do have stop-and-go traffic from Northwest 135th Street, which is Opa-locka Boulevard. Also in Dade County on the Florida Turnpike, it's southbound right before Northwest 12th Street. There is an accident blocking the right lane. One more Dade County. This one is on I-395 westbound right at US 1. There is an accident blocking the right lane. Broward County, you're looking good. No major accidents at this time. Come on, Broward, let's keep that up. 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
5: Good afternoon. Let's start off with Broward County. We do have an accident on the Florida Turnpike. It's northbound right before Sunrise Boulevard. The right two lanes are blocked. Moving over to Miami-Dade County, we have slow-moving traffic on I-95. It's northbound between Northwest 119th Street and the Florida Turnpike. 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

she recently shared the advice she received on her wedding day that stuck with her, and that's to keep checking on each other so they don't lose each other in the crowd. 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It's the Rhythm of Miami. 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
4: Good afternoon to you. Let's start off with Miami-Dade County. We do have an accident on the Palmetto Expressway. It's southbound. The off-ramp to Okeechobee Road has the center lane blocked. Moving over to Broward County, there is an accident on the Florida Turnpike northbound before Sunrise Boulevard, and it's blocking the right shoulder. 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

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Die Die, Shakira and Burna Boy on Hits 97.3 is the Rhythm of Miami. Getting ready for the top five at four countdown. Less than 10 minutes away.

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It's Jade Alexander from The Morning Show. 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
5: Oye, mami. Chichi in for Martika Lopez this week. And of course, she left me with tickets for y'all to the Jonas Brothers. They are coming October 5th with the Burning Up Tour all over again at the Kasaya Center. So make sure you write down the songs. We will be counting down the top five at four. Fifth most requested song of the day. Let's go. It's Hits 97.3. The

0: 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Uh-huh. 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
3: Good afternoon to you. Let's start off with Broward County. There is an accident on the Florida Turnpike. It's northbound right before Sunrise Boulevard, and the right shoulder is blocked. Moving over to Miami-Dade County, I-95 Express Lane, northbound right at Northwest 119th Street, has an accident, and the left lane is blocked. 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

3, the Rhythm of Miami, and it is time to get caller 9 as we are ending the countdown and getting to song number 1. 866-227-9730. I got tickets to the Jonas Brothers song number 1. Ray, where's my husband?

0: 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Traffic? Long day? 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

0: the rhythm of Miami. Going to the lines to get a winner. Who is this?
1: It's Eileen from Pembroke Pines.
0: Eileen in Pembroke Pines. You're caller 9. Were you listening to the countdown?
1: Yes, of course.
0: Oh, my God. Okay, Eileen, what song was number 3?
1: Number 3 was Beyonce, Naughty Girl.
0: You know what? You got it. Jonas Brother tickets are yours.
1: Oh, my God. My stepdaughter, she's dying to go to the concert. I just kept saying, I got to win it for her. I got to win it for her. And I can't believe I won.
0: It's so sweet. What is her name?
1: Sophia Navas.
0: Eileen and Sophia are going to see the Jonas Brothers, the Burning Up Tour, all over again. It's happening October 5th. Let them know. What station hooked you up?
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Left the office? Yeah. 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Yeah. 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
2: Well, let's start off with Miami-Dade County. We do have an accident on the Palmetto Expressway. It's southbound right at Northwest 58th Street. The two left lanes are blocked. Broward County, you are looking good. No major accidents at this time, but we do have slow-moving traffic on I-95. It's southbound between Cypress Creek Road and Commercial Boulevard. 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The new Domino is what happens when dinner stops asking everyone what they want and starts asking you your favorite toppings, your plans, yours and yours alone. Because it's made for one person with a Detroit-style Parmesan crust and made to go where you go. Try it tonight only at Domino's. I'm Nikki Ramirez, and this is Hits 97.3.

not one, two chances to win $1,000 during the Jade Alexander Show Monday through Friday. Minute to win it at 7:30, 1K payday at 8 o'clock. We all got bills to pay. Let's do this. Best way to

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2: Good afternoon to you. Let's start off with Miami-Dade County. We do have an accident on the Palmetto Expressway. It's southbound right at Northwest 58th Street. The right lane is blocked. Moving on over to Broward County, I-95 southbound at Atlantic Boulevard has an accident and it's blocking the right shoulder. 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I'm Nikki Ramirez. 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

0: G and Bruno Mars. Are the rumors true? Maybe. It's 97.3. It's the Rhythm of Miami with tickets to Doja Cat coming up in a few minutes.
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0: 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Ready to get a winner. Who's this?
1: This is David.
0: Hello, David. You are caller 9.
1: Yeah.
0: Where are you calling from?
1: I'm calling from Plantation.
0: Okay, David and Plantation, have you played Ticket Tag before?
1: I have.
0: Okay, you're playing for Doja Cat tickets. Who won this morning with Jade Alexander?
1: Keisha from Miami Gardens.
0: You got it, babe. Doja Cat tickets are yours, David.
1: Woo-hoo.
0: Thank you for listening. And let everyone know what station hooked you up with Doja Cat tickets.
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4: Let's start off with Miami-Dade County. We do have the I-95 Express Lane southbound between Ives Dairy Road and the Golden Glades exit closed due to an accident. Also in Dade County on the Palmetto Expressway southbound right at Northwest 58th Street, we have an accident blocking the right lane. Moving over to Broward County, the Florida Turnpike southbound between Hollywood Boulevard and the Florida Turnpike exit is closed due to an accident. Now you could use 441 or University Drive as your alternate. Also in Broward on the Florida Turnpike northbound right after Griffin Road, there's an accident blocking the center lane. 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I'm Nikki Ramirez, and this is Hits 97.3, The Rhythm of Miami.
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Miami. We're like 5 minutes away from the Mix at 6 with DJ Vic Latino. He's getting ready on those turntables on your ride home. 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
4: All right, let's start off with Miami-Dade County. We do have stop-and-go traffic on I-95. It's northbound between Miami Avenue, which is Biscayne Boulevard, and the Florida Turnpike. Your delay right now is about 35 minutes. Moving over to Broward County, I-95 southbound between State Road 84 and Sheridan Street has stop-and-go traffic. The delay there is about 15 minutes. 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So, don't let pain hold you back. 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I'm Nikki Ramirez, and this is Hits 97.3, The Rhythm of Miami.
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5: All right, let's start off with Miami-Dade County. We do have stop-and-go traffic on I-95. It's northbound between Miami Avenue, which is Biscayne Boulevard, and the Florida Turnpike. Your delay right now is about 35 minutes. Moving over to Broward County, I-95 southbound between State Road 84 and Sheridan Street has stop-and-go traffic. The delay there is about 15 minutes. 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

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I'm looking for you to join me. We got to count them down from 5 to 1. 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

0: Christina is hanging with me right now on Hits 97.3. And Christina, don't forget, 8 o'clock tonight, it's the top 5 at 8. Make sure you write them down.
1: 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I will. Gotta go.

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0: 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It's Vic Latino. How are you?
1: 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Listening to the music.
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1: No, I'm not.
0: Ah, yes, you are. You're

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$1,000 five times a day, Monday through Friday at 8, 10, noon, 2, and 5. 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
1: 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I just, I love

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6: All right, let's go. You voted for them. I'm going to play them right now. 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
7: What's good?
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